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2: 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He dives his way to the end zone. Touchdown!
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4: Oh,
2: Indiana,
4: that's huge.
2: Blocks it. It is picked up. Touchdown, Indiana! Isaiah Jones!
4: Mendoza ready to take the snap. He takes it. 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He throws the football. And
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2: 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And he ties for the end zone. Does he get it in? Touchdown!
4: Beck looks, throws it down the field, and it is intercepted by Indiana.
2: Wow, what a play! 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And the rags to riches story for Indiana football comes to conclusion, and they are the national champions of 2026. What a football team!
6: Did you ever think this was possible? 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
7: Everyone, it's Austin. 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
1: Fernando takes the snap. 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The throw to the end zone. Touchdown! Wow, what a play. And it was actually Surratt who made the catch. But I'm telling you what now. That was some throw by Fernando Mendoza.
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0: What time zone am I on? 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

0: Who's your country? This is what a national championship sounds like.
1: The handoff goes to Nowakowski. He dives his way to the end zone. Touchdown!
2: And the punt is on.
1: Oh, it's blocked!
3: Oh,
1: Indiana,
3: that's huge.
1: Blocks it. It is picked up. Touchdown, Indiana! Isaiah Jones!
4: Mendoza ready to take the snap. He takes it. He looks. He throws the football. And
3: it, No, he runs it.
1: And he ties for the end zone. Does he get it in? Touchdown!
4: Beck looks, throws it down the field, and it is intercepted by Indiana. Wow, what a play! And it is Jamari Sharp who comes up with a pick. And the rags to riches story for Indiana football comes to conclusion, and they are the national champions of 2026. What a football team!
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1: 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The Bloomington North class of 86 reunion weekend is Friday and Saturday, July 24th and 25th. 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We would love to have as many of our classmates join us as possible to catch up with old friends, reminisce, and share great stories or lies from our time at Bloomington North. 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
1: Fernando takes the snap, gives to Hemby. Hemby drives his way. Touchdown, Indiana! Roman Hemby gets it in the end zone from 2 yards out, and Indiana's got the lead.
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0: Hoosier Country. 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
1: The handoff goes to Nowakowski. He dives his way to the end zone. Touchdown!
2: And Hunt is on.
1: Oh, it's blocked!
3: Oh,
1: Indiana,
3: that's huge.
1: Blocks it. It is picked up. Touchdown, Indiana! Isaiah Jones!
3: Mendoza ready to take the snap. He takes it. He looks. He throws the football. And
4: it, no, he runs it.
1: No, he runs it. And he ties for the end zone. Does he get it in? Touchdown!
3: Beck looks. Throws it down the field. And it is intercepted by Indiana.
1: Wow, what a play. And it is Jamari Sharp who comes up with a pick. And the rags to riches story for Indiana football comes to conclusion. And they are the national champions of 2026. What a football team.
5: 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One, two, three.
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1: Now Fernando has Hemby to his right. Man comes in motion. Mendoza takes the snap. Hands to Hemby right up the gut. He passes his way into the end zone. A terrific power run. And Indiana will take the lead right back.
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0: NBC News Radio. I'm Rob Martier. NBC News is projecting a couple of winners in primaries. Graham Plattner will win the Democratic Senate primary in Maine. Plattner defeated Maine Governor Janet Mills and David Costello. Plattner will face Republican incumbent Senator Susan Collins in the November midterms. NBC News also projecting Julie Fedorchak is the winner of the U.S. House Republican primary in North Dakota. Texas teen Carmelo Anthony is being sentenced to 35 years in prison. Earlier today, a jury found the now 19-year-old Anthony guilty of stabbing and killing 17-year-old Austin Metcalf during a confrontation at a high school track meet in Frisco last year. Bill Gates will sit for a closed-door meeting with the House committee looking into the Jeffrey Epstein investigation. The billionaire co-founder of Microsoft will testify before the House Oversight Committee tomorrow about his mentions in the Epstein files. Rob Martier, NBC News Radio.
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1: Now Fernando has Hemby to his right. Man comes in motion. Mendoza takes the snap. Hands to Hemby. Right up the gut. He passes his way into the end zone. A terrific power run. And Indiana will take the lead right back.
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0: Riley Green on today's Best Country, Hoosier Country 105, 622. Good Wednesday morning to you. 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Be prepared for that. 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Well, we'll start out with some isolated showers and thunderstorms possible early this morning. Sunshine otherwise, a high today, 90. Scattered showers and thunderstorms tonight, partly cloudy skies down to 73. Tomorrow, again, some scattered showers and thunderstorms possible early, partly sunny, hot with a high of 91. And Friday, scattered showers and thunderstorms early, then sunshine, a little cooler with a high of 84 degrees. A little less humid on Friday, too. But the next couple days, gonna be sticky, that's for sure. 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We're at 74 degrees right now. 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
2: Luke Bryan says he did not use AI to help him write his new song, Fish Hunt Gulf Drink. Luke said that song was designed for one thing. It's to have fun. It's also to tell the world what he loves to do. Hunt, fish, golf, and drink. And hopefully he can do them in the same day. Fetty Wap is making his debut on the country music stage. During the final night of CMA Fest, during Russell Dickerson's performance at Nissan Stadium, he invited the rapper to perform their new song, Boots. On Instagram, RD shared a video of the moment and wrote, CMA Fest bingo card in shambles. Chase Matthew teamed up with Waka Flocka Flame during the final night of CMA Fest on Sunday. Waka joined Chase on stage during a free concert on the Riverfront Stage in Nashville. The two performed their upcoming collab Hard Liquor. Chase has been teasing the collab on his socials. He previously hinted at a collab with a rap artist and said no country artist has had him on a song till now. Hard Liquor is out on June 26th. It's your Country Daily Dirt. I'm Brooke Summers.
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2: NBC News Radio, I'm Michael Kastner. Iran's Revolutionary Guard Corps says it launched attacks on U.S. bases in the Middle East in response to U.S. strikes on Iran. U.S. Central Command announced those strikes Tuesday in retaliation for the downing of an Apache helicopter over the Strait of Hormuz. Now there are reports of Iranian attacks on sites in Jordan, Bahrain, and Kuwait. Graham Plattner has won the Democratic Senate primary in Maine. Plattner defeated Maine's Governor Janet Mills and David Costello. He'll face Republican incumbent Senator Susan Collins in November. An immigration enforcement bill is heading to President Trump's desk after a House vote on Tuesday. More from Mark Mayfield.
3: It will fund ICE and Border Patrol through the end of Trump's term. The bill includes $38 billion for ICE and $26 billion for Border Patrol. The bill's passage comes after a government shutdown and weeks of delays before it finally cleared the Senate last week.
2: Michael Kastner, NBC News Radio.
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5: Thanks, Rick. Good morning. And here's what's happening. Bloomington Transit has added three new 60-foot accordion-style buses to their fleet, expected to arrive over the coming weeks. The $3.5 million purchase is said to accommodate the busiest routes that often fill up the traditional 40-foot buses. The new buses will handle 15 more seated passengers and an additional 40 standing passengers. Routes 6, 11, and 12 are being considered for the switch. Duke Energy has launched tools that can help customers take control of their energy use while staying cool. 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Also new this year, those enrolled in the Home Energy Report program will now receive energy spike alerts when their electricity usage is more than five times what their daily usage is expected to be in a given month. For more ways to save, visit duke-energy.com/summer savings. And expect some flooding in the region after some neighboring areas received more than 2 inches of rain over the past 24 hours. Our perpetual reminder, avoid driving through roads with water accumulation. This is Skip Daly. That's a look at your Hoosier Country 105 News.
4: 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Austin Render, good morning.
6: Good morning. Congratulations to Eastern Green Baseball's Chaz Perry and Saxton Pennycuff, both named all-conference members this week. Perry pitched nearly 60 innings this season, allowed just 20 runs, a 2.36 ERA. Pennycuff pitched to a 2.75 ERA, but he was one of the Thunderbirds' best hitters as a freshman. He hit .468 with 37 total hits and 24 runs batted in. Indiana Baseball's Hogan Denny was named to the ABCA Midwest All-Region team yesterday. Denny led the team with 74 hits in 51 games last season, scoring 63 runs, 18 doubles, 14 homers, and 44 RBI. Denny is one of five Hoosiers who will be heading out to the Cape Cod Baseball League this summer. He'll be teammates at Kootuit with Caleb Koski, Jake Hanley, and Jackson Yarberry. Will Moore is also out of the Cape with the Brewster Whitecaps, many other Hoosiers participating in other summer leagues around the country. The Stanley Cup Finals is now an even series, two games apiece after a 5-3 win for Carolina last night in Vegas. One of the top prospects in baseball, Braden Montgomery, made his debut for the White Sox last night and hit a walk-off home run in the 10th to beat the Braves. Cardinals won their fifth straight with a 7-0 shutout of the Mets. And the Reds won in 11 innings over the Padres, 5-3. Cubs lose at Colorado, 7-3. You are the start of this Cardinals run. I believe the game you were at was their first.
4: That Friday night? Yeah.
6: Yeah. You started the winning streak.
4: Wow.
6: I'm giving you all the credit.
4: I don't know. There's a lot of Reds fans out there in this area. Maybe I shouldn't get the credit. Maybe I don't want the credit.
6: Yeah, they did sweep the Reds.
4: The Reds were ugly on Friday.
6: Cardinals are hot.
4: Whew.
6: Cardinals are 36-28 now. This was supposed to be like one of the youngest teams in the league, a rebuilding season, and yeah. They are not rebuilding.
4: I was on my way to the game, driving over towards St. Louis, and I was talking with a friend of mine who used to work on the Reds radio network,
7: And I said, Reds are having a decent season, right? Above 500? He said, let me put it to you in racing terms so that you will understand. The Reds were in first. They're now in eighth. And there's oil smoke coming out of the car. And I said, okay. And he was right.
6: I think the Reds and the Cubs are both
7: not looking good.
6: Yeah, they're both in that situation right now. Whereas, like, the Cardinals are the rookie racer who's somehow in the top five right now and has a shot at winning.
7: Exactly.
6: But then the Brewers are Alex Pelot.
7: Right.
6: And it just kind of feels like they're going to win the division.
7: And winning and winning. You're absolutely right. By the way, sports brought to you by Overhead Door Company of Bloomington. Let's see what's happening with our buddy Kurt Durnell. Good morning, sir. How are you doing today?
8: Rick Evans, good morning. I guess you survived all the torrential downpour that we experienced last night.
7: Yeah, it was heavy at times. Now, down on the southern end of the county, we didn't get quite as much as the northern end, but I was watching on the radar. A lot of rain came down last night.
8: Wow, yeah, it really did. I was actually at the theater last night.
7: Movies.
8: And sitting there watching a great movie, and next thing I know, I'm getting drips on
7: really?
8: My shoulder, and I'm like,
7: wow,
8: what is going
7: leaking
8: on?
7: Leaking in the roof.
8: It was, man. It
7: Can
8: was,
7: you give us a quickie
8: just,
7: movie review, by the way? What'd you see?
8: Yeah, I saw Pressure.
7: Pressure?
8: The movie Pressure. It's a movie about the preparation for D-Day and the weather that affected the decision to go, no-go. And
7: wow.
8: Is
7: and you get rained on at the same time. How cool is that?
8: It was
7: maybe it was a 4D movie experience and you just happened to see it during a storm.
8: I feel like I was the only one because I was the only one that got up and moved. But,
7: okay.
8: But, yeah, I won that lottery. But, yeah, it great movie. Highly,
7: great movie?
8: Highly
7: okay.
8: recommend.
7: Good.
8: Highly recommend.
7: Good.
8: So, yeah, no doubt.
7: My
8: so.
7: Kids drug me to see a movie this week, too. I don't know that I can recommend that one. So
8: okay.
7: It was very weird.
8: I understand.
7: Let it go. It was strange. Still having strange dreams. What's
8: right.
7: What's going on in the roads out there? Everything good?
8: Yeah, still with some high water road closings. Of course, with last night's weather, these are going to probably stay in effect. Friendship Road. If you're on Friendship Road, just don't try to cross over 446 Gross Road and Lampkins Ridge. McGowan still on the list from Kent Road back over to Eldridge Stip at Car Top. Advance notice of road closings. Roar Road going to be shut down next week. So is Rush Ridge. Also Molly Court and Nature's Way. Looking at road closings today, Prather Road, that's from Mount Pleasant back over to Bottom Road. Rockport from Cockrell back over to Boland. Wampler from Sand College to Liberty Hollow. And Woodyard Road from Curry Pike back over to Griffith Court. That's for a paving project there. Bottom Road under construction between Liberty Hollow and Mount Pleasant. Brookwood from 6 back over to Rainbow Court. Also Chambers Pike between Old 37 and Sparks Lane. Repairing the roadway shoulder there. Curry Pike on the west side from West 3rd Street back over to Vernal. And Duke Road, that's between Gross Road and Knight Ridge. They are replacing two storm culverts near that road there, Rick. So look for lane restrictions in that area and traffic control.
7: Wow, plenty going on.
8: Plenty going on.
7: All right. Well, thank you for keeping us on top of everything. We appreciate it.
8: Pleasure's absolutely mine. Have a great Wednesday, Rick.
7: We look forward to talking to you tomorrow. You too. Kurt Durnell, our buddy with Hoosier Energy on Hoosier Country 105. 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Isolated showers and thunderstorms are possible today. Sunny for the most part with a high of 90. Scattered showers and thunderstorms overnight tonight. Partly cloudy down to 73 for tomorrow. Partly sunny, hot with a high of 91 on Friday. Scattered showers and thunderstorms early. Sunshine otherwise with a high of 84. 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See the lot today. We're at 74 degrees now with Carly Pierce on Hoosier Country 105.

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0: Toby Keith on Hoosier Country 105. It's 7:19. Good morning. So much going on in our neck of the woods. Fun place to be, that's for sure. Austin Render, tomorrow's Strawberry Shortcake Festival Day.
1: That's a big day for people.
0: That's a huge day.
1: I don't do strawberry shortcake, if that shocks anybody. But I do love going, because my wife always loves it.
0: The festival's cool, yeah. And even if you don't like strawberry shortcake, they do have hot dogs and chips and things like that, and they do have ice cream.
1: They usually have some ice cream.
0: I love those strawberry shortcakes. They're good, and they're for a great cause. It helps the Boys and Girls Club of Bloomington. That's 11 a.m. to 8 p.m. tomorrow at Switchyard Park Pavilion, right there, downtown Bloomington.
1: So
0: it gets very busy. Yeah, they even have a drive-through. They do such a wonderful job.
1: I remember that. We did the drive-through last time. We were on our way out of town.
0: Yeah, during usually some live music going on, things like that. So a fun time. That's where I'll be for lunch tomorrow for sure. I have to head down there and get some strawberry shortcake for lunch. Speaking of cool things going on in our area, on Friday, the very next evening, it's racing at the Bloomington Speedway. And a big night, USAC Midgets coming to town at the Bloomington Speedway. Let's give away some tickets for that one. You want to go see some USAC Midgets at the historic Bloomington Speedway? By the way, not just USAC Midgets, it's Midget Week in Indiana, so they run all over. I think, was it Gas City last night? We'll talk more about that on Thursday for the Racing BS Show. But Friday night is when they visit Bloomington. Got a pair of tickets right now. 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We'll draw a winner at random, set you up with a pair of tickets for the historic Bloomington Speedway from Hoosier Country 105.
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0: Your Hoosier Country 105 weather forecast for today. Well, we do have a slight chance for some isolated showers and thunderstorms. For the most part, though, sunshine today with a high of 90. Tonight, scattered showers and thunderstorms overnight, partly cloudy, down to 73. For tomorrow, partly sunny and hot, with a high of 91. We're at 74 degrees right now. 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
3: Good morning.
2: Morning, Frank. What you got for us today?
3: Well, I got this. 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Barbie dolls, all dressed Harley stuff, and a Harley girl. I want $20 back, and I've got four F-150 tires only. They are a 20. I don't remember exact size, but anyway, there's got a lot of tread left on them. I want $100 for all four of those, and I've still got the electric golf cart. It's a turf one. It's got the dump bed on it, all aluminum. Perfect shape. I can't say perfect, I guess. But anyway, it's almost perfect. And it runs great. Got a charger, and I even bought a parts book for it. So if you want to add on anything, you can. And I want $2,500 cash for that. I would take a deposit, and we can work something out on the rest of it. And my phone number, sir, 317-430-3032. You can call me. You can text me. I can send pictures. I can eat and deliver.
2: All right. And you said $2,500 for the golf cart?
3: Yes, sir.
2: Very good. Well, good luck, Frank.
3: Thanks, buddy.
2: 335-1051, let's get you on the Hoosier Country 105 Trading Post 2. Never know what's going to be next. 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You're up. What you got for us on the Trading Post?
4: Well, good morning, Rick.
2: Morning, Mater. What you got for us today?
4: Well, still doing that normal, looking for that scrap to haul off.
2: All right.
4: Anybody's got any they wanted? Want to hold off, just give me a call. That number is 812-532-0041.
2: All right.
4: And then I want to give a shout-out to a friend of mine. He was yelling at me because I ain't never hollered at him on the radio. So, Tater, have a good morning.
2: Absolutely. Mater and Tater.
4: That's right.
2: Very good. Thanks, Mater.
4: Absolutely. Have a great day.
2: You too. That made my morning right there. Thinking of Mater and Tater hanging out. 335-1051, our phone number on the Trading Post. 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Add to the list. We'll get you on the radio, too. A lot going on. Still more to give away this morning. Stay close. I think we should look here. Do we have more tickets still to give away for the big concert this Saturday up at the Morgan County Fairgrounds? Ooh, we do. Look at that. There are some left to see Scotty McCreery, Josh Turner, Lori Morgan, Big Country at the Morgan County Fairgrounds this Saturday. And the forecast still holding great. It is the only day without even a slight chance of rain in the forecast. Rob Helms shivers every time I say that. He says I'm jinxing him.
5: Do you need me to, like, start throwing in some pessimism just to balance it out?
2: Maybe so. By the way, let's say, speaking of winners, congratulations to Jeremy Brown. He won the tickets for the Bloomington Speedway this Friday night. Indiana Midget Week, USAC, coming to the historic Bloomington Speedway. You're up. What you got for us on the Trading Post this morning?
6: Good morning, Rick. Good morning, Austin.
2: Hey, Ed, what's going on?
6: Hey, we're just out enjoying this beautiful morning after the crazy weather.
2: After
6: last
2: all
6: night.
2: That rain and stuff last night? Yeah. Yeah. How's 46 between wherever it is you start and Terre Haute? Anything flooded?
6: So far, so good. There's evidence that there was some flash flooding last night, but it's all receded.
2: Oh, very good. Very good.
6: The Eel River has decided it's going to stay in its banks for a little while.
2: Well, that's handy. That's handy when that happens. Yeah. What you got for us today?
6: I've still got a few bales of that alfalfa hay, square bales. $5 a bale. My first cutting, unfortunately, did not go very well. My baler broke, so...
2: Oh, no!
6: Right now, all I've got is a little bit from last year. So,
2: okay.
6: You can give me a call at 812-821-2008.
2: All right.
6: And I just want to let you all know that this is probably one of my last highway reports between Patricksburg and Terre Haute.
2: Really?
6: As of Friday, I am retired.
2: Yeah, congratulations.
6: Thank you.
2: That's fantastic news. Doesn't mean you can't call into the trading post. Just means we're not going to get that. I was driving on that road, twice this past weekend on my way to St. Louis and thought of you while I was driving. I was like, I wonder where he turns on and off here.
6: I got to tell you, I've been listening to you all back when it was you and Jeremy.
2: Okay. It's been a while.
6: Yeah, it's been a long time. I've been running this Terre Haute road for about 12 years.
5: Ed, I've been called Jeremy 3 times this week. So
2: he said since Jeremy,
5: changed.
2: Though. He
5: knew. No, I know, but nothing's changed. Jeremy's still here.
2: That's true.
6: And I just want to say to both of you all, it has been a pleasure commuting to work every day and listening to you all and some of the antics that goes on. And then, of course, the regulars, Frank and Kevin and Jolly Dave and Mater and it's been a treat.
2: Well, that's
6: I'm going to miss that because I'm retired. I probably won't get up quite as early.
2: Well, I don't blame you. We're going to miss those road reports, Ed. But you'll have to get up a little later and call us in and check in with us from time to time on the later trading post.
6: I will. And Austin, I've got Iowa State, go Cyclones. IU go Hoosiers, but of course, you know me, boiler up.
2: Get one last one in there before you leave.
6: I had to get one last one in there.
2: Very
6: you
2: good.
6: You all have a great day, and once again, thank you all for what you do. It's been great.
2: Well, we appreciate the kind words, and happy retirement. Congratulations, Ed.
6: Thank you.
2: Thank you, sir. Take care. What a fine way to wrap up an edition of the Hoosier Country 105 Trading Post. 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
2: Your Hoosier Country 105 weather forecast brought to you by Rapid Roofing and Restoration. For today, isolated showers and thunderstorms are possible, mostly sunny with a high of 90. Tonight, scattered showers and thunderstorms overnight, partly cloudy, down to 73. For tomorrow, partly sunny and hot with a high of 91. On Friday, scattered showers and thunderstorms early, otherwise sunny with a high of 84. 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

0: Hoosier Country 105. Good morning, 7:51. Let's check the birthdays and see who's celebrating a birthday today. First off, we'll say a big happy birthday to Darren Williams. Your family called in to say happy birthday, Darren. Hope it's a great day today. If you celebrate, you celebrate along with model actress Kate Upton. Turns 34 years old today. Another model and actress, Elizabeth Hurley. Turns 61 years old. And American comedian and actor Bill Burr, 58 years old today. So there you go. If you're having a birthday, happy birthday to you from us here at Hoosier Country 105.
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3: NBC News Radio, I'm Michael Kastner. Maine Democratic Senate candidate Graham Plattner is advancing to the general election. The retired U.S. Marine defeated Governor Janet Mills and David Costello in Tuesday's primary. Plattner will face Republican incumbent Senator Susan Collins in the November midterms. U.S. bases in the Middle East have come under Iranian attack in response to earlier U.S. strikes on Iran. U.S. Central Command announced those strikes Tuesday in retaliation for the downing of an Apache helicopter over the Strait of Hormuz. Now there are reports of Iranian attacks on sites in Jordan, Bahrain, and Kuwait. Performers will be heading to Virginia Beach this fall to help raise money for family farmers in the U.S. Farm Aid will be held at Veterans United Home Loan Theater on September 26. Headliners this year include founders Willie Nelson and Neil Young and John Mellencamp. Michael Kastner, NBC News Radio.
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5: Thanks, Rick. Good morning. And here's what's happening. Bloomington Transit has added three new 60-foot accordion-style buses to their fleet, expected to arrive over the coming weeks. The $3.5 million purchase is said to accommodate the busiest routes that often fill up the traditional 40-foot buses. The new buses will handle 15 more seated passengers and an additional 40 standing passengers. Routes 6, 11, and 12 are being considered for the switch. Duke Energy has launched tools that can help customers take control of their energy use while staying cool. 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Also new this year, those enrolled in the Home Energy Report program will now receive energy spike alerts when their electricity usage is more than five times what their daily usage is expected to be in a given month. For more ways to save, visit duke-energy.com/summer savings. And expect some flooding in the region after some neighboring areas received more than 2 inches of rain over the past 24 hours. Our perpetual reminder, avoid driving through roads with water accumulation. This is Skip Daly. That's a look at your Hoosier Country 105 News.
4: Thanks, Skip. 8:03, time for a look at sports. Austin Render, good morning.
6: Good morning. Some housekeeping notes on today's sports reports. And a congratulations to Eastern Green Baseball's Chaz Perry and Saxton Pennycuff, both all-conference members. Perry pitched nearly 60 innings and allowed just 20 runs, a 2.36 ERA. Pennycuff was a pitcher, 2.75 ERA, but probably most known for what he did at the plate, a 4.68 batting average with 37 total hits, 24 runs batted in this season. Indiana Baseball's Hogan Denny named the ABCA Midwest All-Region team yesterday. Denny led the team with 74 hits in 51 games last season. He scored 63 runs, had 18 doubles, 14 homers, and 44 RBI. Denny will be one of five Hoosiers out on the Cape at the Cape Cod Baseball League this summer. He will be teammates at Kituit with Caleb Koski, Jake Hanley, and Jackson Yarberry. Will Moore will be with the Brewster Whitecaps. Many other Hoosiers are participating in other summer leagues around the country. The Stanley Cup Finals now even, two games apiece after a 5-3 win for the Carolina Hurricanes last night. To the baseball diamond, where one of the top prospects in baseball, Braden Montgomery, made his debut for the White Sox last night and hit a walk-off home run in the 10th inning of his first career game to beat the Braves. Cardinals get a win, their fifth in a row over the Mets, 7-0. The Reds won in 11 innings over the Padres, 5-3. Cubs continue to struggle, a 7-3 loss at Colorado.
4: Okay.
6: It's that time of year.
4: It is that time of year.
6: Where we shift to baseball.
4: Yeah, absolutely.
6: Just about everything.
4: And it seems like before we get to this time of the year when everything shifts to baseball, everybody seems to be in the mix.
6: Everybody is kind of in the mix, but as we were talking about earlier, the Cubs and Reds are almost like party in the front, disaster in the back.
4: And the Brewers start to break away from the pack and take off. It's been that way for a few years now.
6: Yeah, the wild card is still very much in reach for all those teams.
4: All right,
6: but the NL Central, Cardinals have moved within 4.5 of the Brewers, but the Cubs and the Reds are 8 and 9.5 back.
4: Oof.
6: So they're pretty well out of that race.
4: And it was so close just a little while ago, it seems. 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Isolated showers and thunderstorms are possible today. Otherwise, sunshine with a high of 90. Tonight, scattered showers and thunderstorms overnight. Partly cloudy, down to 73 for the low. For tomorrow, sunshine hot with a high of 91. On Friday, scattered showers and thunderstorms early. Otherwise, sunny with a high of 84. 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We're talking to Kelly Smith and a special guest. Coming up next on Hoosier Country 105.

0: Well, good morning. Time again for the On the Road Again program here on Hoosier Country 105. Every Wednesday morning, we do our best to keep up with everybody's running buddy. Kelly Smith, good morning, sir.
1: How you doing, Rick?
0: I'm doing great. Nice having you back in the studio again.
1: Yeah, thanks.
0: It's getting to be a regular thing.
1: You never know.
0: Very good. Well, it's a happy Kelly Smith. It was a happy Kelly Smith. I was in St. Louis over the weekend.
1: Yeah.
0: And I got a text right around midnight from a very, very happy Kelly Smith. So I knew when I saw that text and who it was from, I didn't need to read it because I knew immediately it was going to be because Bloomington North won a championship.
1: Yeah.
0: Congratulations there.
1: It was a great weekend.
0: Mr.
1: Yeah.
0: Bloomington North alum.
1: Yep. Yep.
0: We didn't know you were such a fan.
1: Yeah. Yeah. No, the maroon and gold did it again, man. It was, I say again, because a couple years ago we won a cross country championship. And, you know, over the weekend, we've got our special guest here in a moment. I'll introduce him. But over the weekend, we had a little retirement party for Coach Worthen. And we talked about the family, you know, of Bloomington North cross country and distance track. And so when, you know, and I think this is true for any school, you know, anytime your school wins it and you've been a part of that, it feels like you kind of won it too. So it was,
0: sure.
1: It was fun. And I got a chance to be at the meet and down right on the field. I made a special request to the meet director. I said, you got to get me down on that field. I'll do anything you want me to do as long as I'm down on the field and I can kind of see what's going on and be a part of this thing if they win. So, but I won't get too far ahead of myself because on Friday night, the South girls did a great job too.
0: Oh,
1: so,
0: fantastic.
1: Yeah,
0: we talked about them being in the mix for a state championship and being one of the teams to talk about. And
1: yep.
0: They certainly, they proved it Friday night.
1: They did. Carmel was they were loaded this year. They had a lot of great distance runners and even a couple field events. And so Carmel wins it with about 49.5 points, almost 50 points. Bloomington South in a dogfight with Whiteland Community High School, but South wins it, or gets second place, 35-33. They were led, of course, by Ellie Barada. She was on the 4x8 team. She won the half, the 800 with a 205.33. She's a second-time winner, again, on that. Lexi Kohlbaum had a nice meet. We had, Jasmine Martolio got seventh in the 3200, and Adrian Chavetz had a great meet. She got fourth in the 100-meter hurdles. So it was great. 4x1, the girls from Bloomington South got fourth, so some points there. So they kind of spread them around there. 4x4, they got eighth, scored some points there. And like I said, in 4x8, they got second to Carmel. So South was on the podium quite a bit on Friday night, and congratulations to those guys. Edgewood had a nice meet as well. Hannah Crane, Michaela Prater, Macy Kreider, all involved. If you go on IHSAA.org, you can check out all the results. And if you get a chance to go into there, it'll go there. It'll say sports. You go to girls sports, go to track and field, look up the results. But there's also a nice recap that the state did too.
0: With a lot of nice
1: pictures and everything, and a picture of Bloomington South up on the podium and everything. So yeah, check that out. But congratulations to Bloomington South girls. Did exactly what they needed to do. I think they felt they could have scored a few more points, but they weren't going to get first that night. It was just Carmel just ran away with it.
0: So heavy.
1: Yep, yeah. Exactly. So
0: very nice.
1: So we moved to Saturday. And a heck of a meet, quite honestly. I mean, our hurdler from Franklin Central, Ryan Hange, had two state records. The Noah Bontranger, who we talked about, broke four in the mile indoor.
0: Wow.
1: He got a state record in both the 1600 and 3200. So it was a really exciting meet.
0: Very nice.
1: What is that
0: state record in the 1600?
1: That's true. 16. And he went 401, and then he busted his 3,200-meter record by like 5 seconds, I think, or something. Went 847 or something.
0: Those are now the new state records.
1: Oh, yeah. Just
0: because
1: fantastic.
0: You can only... That's right. A state record at the state meet, right?
1: You can have a state best, but a state record is at that state. That's exactly right. State meet. And we'll talk a little bit about North's performance here, but I do want to introduce kind of the guest of honor after 48 years at Bloomington High School North, and what a storybook ending for this guy, right? 2 years ago, he wins his second state cross country championship. Was on the podium again last year, and then they had him front and center as soon as they won that boys' meet on Saturday night. Got Coach Charlie Worthen with us today. So thanks, Coach, for showing up. Appreciate it. I know you're in demand. You probably got autograph things going on, book signings, all sorts of stuff, right?
2: Yeah, I can cut lawns or whatever I want to do. Good to be here. Didn't forget this time, so I'm wide awake and ready for the day.
1: Well, it was an exciting meet, maybe a little too exciting maybe for us at there towards the end. Although, looking at it at the end, I'll kind of set this up. North, number one, we did a great job by scoring across a number of different events. So we started out the meet by winning out the 4x8, which is 10 points, and Ada Samadovich got third in the discus early on. So 17 points right in the book right there. So that was great to see that happen. We move into the meet, and in the 1600, Kayla D'Onofrio gets fourth. So added on some points there. Had a nice, 408, I think it was?
2: 408.
1: Yep, yep. So nice meet there. And by the way, you got to give Kalen a big, big shout out. He's kind of the jackknife of this, Swiss Army knife, I should say, of this team.
2: Well, it was a big, big load for him.
1: And, yeah.
2: You know, my job was to try to get him prepared to handle three races.
1: Yeah.
2: So that was a challenge. He really wanted to do well in the 1600 meters.
1: Yep.
2: 4x8 was kind of icing on the cake, so to speak. You know, those guys going for a four straight.
1: Yeah, four straight, Rick.
2: Four, wow.
1: Four straight. By eight. First time it's ever happened. Four
0: really?
1: Straight.
0: I was
1: going to
0: ask if you knew if that had ever been done before. That's
1: yeah.
2: And
0: crazy.
2: So, I mean, that's a challenge. Fortunately, those two leadoff runners did exactly what
1: yeah.
2: they needed to do. I thought our second runner, Jake Gentry, got just a little bit excited and taking that lead on the first lap. But, you know, he held on really well and,
1: yeah.
2: and put Kalen in a great position to run relaxed and close the gap a little bit and put Winders exactly where he needed to be to also run relaxed
1: yeah.
2: and bring home a victory.
1: Yeah. So everything's looking good. I mean, you know, obviously through the 1600, we get the 400. I think James Bosco, he runs pretty much right kind of where we thought he'd be right there, third, fourth, fifth, sixth, somewhere in that area. Got fourth place. Is that right?
2: Yes.
1: Yeah. Yeah.
2: We thought that, you know, I'm not a numbers guy because, you know, maybe I'm not the head coach, so I'm not the numbers guy, but one of our assistant coaches that's now at Edgewood, Ben Franke, you know, he maps it out on some cardboard and he's got every team that possibly could score some points and, you know, are they doing what they're expected to do? And we knew it was going to be tight. We thought we would need mid-40s
1: yep.
2: in the points to get it done. When things didn't go quite like they should have in the 4x4, we were counting on points there.
1: Yep.
2: It was out of our hands and came down to Franklin Central. But Franklin Central had to win to
1: yeah.
2: beat us. So
1: yep.
2: Probably a big group not cheering for Franklin Central, but cheering for the teams that were closing
1: yeah,
2: in on
1: that's
2: them.
1: That's true. That's true.
2: That was exciting.
1: That was.
2: It's unfortunate that, you know, Franklin Central didn't have their hurdler in
1: yeah.
2: there. And,
1: yeah.
2: And same thing with Caleb Winders,
1: yeah.
2: you know, just couldn't quite hold up for the challenge.
1: Well, you never know what's going to happen in these things. So Bosco runs, North's looking pretty good. We get into the 300 hurdles. Alan Hayes, you know, is a great kid and a great hurdler. He's in the second or the second fastest heat
0: mm-hmm.
1: and is just going away with it. He's looking at a 37 something in that area.
2: High 36,
1: high 36
2: low 37.
1: Low 37.
2: Range,
1: yeah. Easily second. Well, we don't know at that point in time.
2: Yeah.
1: But, man, that last hurdle just came up on him a little bit, short-stepped it, tried to get over it, tripped and fell,
0: ooh.
1: And everybody passed him. And I felt awful for him. I kind of felt at the time that maybe that was the meet. I wasn't quite sure. But then when you looked at the time, you're like, oh, my gosh, you would have been second place. Yeah. That's going to be another 8 points. That happens. This thing's over at this point in
2: yeah,
1: time.
2: Yeah, it would have sealed the deal.
1: It sealed, exactly.
2: Yeah, there wouldn't have been nobody, no team could have caught us
1: no.
2: If that would have gone better
1: yeah,
2: for Alan.
1: That would have put you right there in that mid-40, which you said.
2: Right.
1: You wouldn't even need the 4x4
2: no,
1: at that point in time.
2: We wouldn't need points.
1: So going into the last event, North's up by 9 points, 39-30. So Franklin Central has to win the event, and North can't score any points. All they need to do is score maybe
2: two points.
1: Get seventh or eighth place, something like that. And Caleb kind of tweaks that hammy. And comes around, and we don't score in that the second fastest
0: ooh,
1: heat.
0: Wow.
1: So now So now I'm on the track. I'm helping getting the third and fourth, helping getting the relay legs going. Uh-huh. And I look out there and I do not see Ryan Hange from Franklin Central, who in regional they just tore it up, 313 or something like that. But Hange had been hurt, kind of been ailing all day long too. Just low blood sugar is what I heard, and just not doing well. And I mean, but then he would, you know, every time this would happen, he'd get back up and get some state record or something, you know. So I'm like, what is this guy doing? Is he playing with us or not? Well, I look out on the track and he's not there. And first two legs of the 4x4 in the fast heat, Franklin Central's taking care of business. They're first, second place, and then their third guy comes in, and he also, I think he slipped down maybe second or third. I can't remember what it was.
2: No,
1: he stayed right in there.
2: Yeah, he was still winning.
1: And then they're, yeah, so they're anchored. So we need them to finish second or lower.
0: Okay.
1: To win the meet. And your team, Caleb and all the kids at 4x4, they're still out in the infield, so I'm kind of close to them. And all of a sudden, you see this guy go to second. Then he goes to third. And he goes to fourth, and you can see the smiles start appearing. You can see the North crowd right on the other side of the finish line start to go crazy.
0: Them. Yeah.
1: Yeah. So anyway, North ends up winning 39-36 over Franklin Central High School. And you know, look, this happens a lot, right? I mean, it happened with us a couple years ago with the girls' team. You get an athlete like Hange, or, you know, we had Hadley Lucas. I mean, you can get 20, 30 points from somebody right away.
0: Right.
1: What's really nice about this, and this was a wide-open meet. I mean, there were a lot of teams that could score 30 to 40 points in here. North was able to do it in the throws. They were able to do it at the 400, middle distance, and the relays. And so it was a really nice team victory, I think, for Bloomington North. And at the end of the day, Alan Hayes got to hold that trophy up, too. I felt as if that was a great – I mean, I don't. What did you think? I mean, he gets a chance.
2: He made a tremendous contribution.
1: Unbelievable.
2: Just by his effort.
1: Yeah.
2: You know, I mean, he didn't score points. We didn't expect him scoring points. But, you know, that effort was amazing.
1: Yeah.
2: And I think that –
1: And I'm sure he felt terrible, and I'm so glad he was able to enjoy the team victory.
2: Yeah, because he could have sealed the deal.
1: Yeah.
2: He finished the race. That would have sealed the deal. Kept us in suspense a little longer.
1: A little bit. Yeah.
2: Roller coaster ride.
1: That's
2: but,
1: right.
2: It turned out right.
1: Yeah. It was nice. They pulled the team out there and put them on, and Charlie, they put him front and center right on the highest part of the podium, and I was talking to Jim Brown, who's on the board for IHSA. I said, "Brownie, give it to that guy right there in the middle." And they gave it to Charlie and held up that. That's a great picture. If you go to IHSA.org and you go to the recap of the boys' state meet, there's a really nice picture of Bloomington North team on the podium all together for winning the state championship. And there's Charlie front and center with the trophy. So. Pretty nice.
2: Chocolate
1: nice.
2: Milk's pretty
1: chocolate
2: good,
1: milk, too. So, yeah, so they do the milk thing there like they do at the race.
0: Do they? Okay.
1: Yeah.
0: Very cool.
1: And Charlie downed a – I've never seen him drink something so fast. He downed that chocolate milk faster than I've ever seen. It was great.
0: Very nice. Well, congratulations, Coach. That was your first or your last act as a coach at Bloomington North?
2: As assistant coach, coaching distance runners, after the 48 years, I decided probably it's time for somebody else to –
0: Okay.
2: Make their mark.
0: A 48-year run. That's absolutely amazing. Got to be proud of what you look back on at what you built there. Let's take it back to the beginning. Let's go back 48 years ago. What was the state of things 48 years ago when you walked in for the first time as the head coach at Bloomington North?
2: Well, the numbers were not exciting. There was some really good prospects in middle school with three guys that I wanted to possibly be on the cross country team, and I made an effort to reach out to them, and they agreed to be on the cross country team, and then that ballooned just a little bit and got Mark Sharpless was one of them, and he recruited his brother, or his brother got involved with it, so we had both Sharplesses on the cross country team. Marty Bassett was in the 11 minute range as a middle school 2 miler. The Barker boy was also under 5 minutes, and like I said, Mark Sharpless was under 5 minutes for the mile at the middle school level. And so that, you know, I was very excited about that. If we could get those three guys, that was a great way to start. I think we had maybe 10 runners starting out.
0: Wow.
2: And Amy Crozier was part of that, too, and she was good enough that she was right in the mix there to make a varsity a run. But yeah, it was exciting to me. Let's see what we can do. I hesitated a little bit about even maybe coaching cross country, but that was a goal when I got my education degree. I thought, okay, what do you really want to do? And that was high on the priority at some point, be a high school cross country coach. And but after I got involved with us, coaching seventh grade football and wrestling at the middle school level, and was pretty happy doing that. John McNichols kept pushing me to let's apply for this job. This job's going to open. Let's apply for it. So we did apply for it. He being the head track coach, and I would be the head cross country coach and assistant track coach, and the rest is kind of history. I mean,
0: yeah. Well, for those that don't know, there. You saw some pretty good success pretty early in your cross country coaching career.
2: Well, as I talked about at the celebration, you know, at 3 years you win a state championship. And, you know, in 1978 we didn't make it out of regional, but I knew that was a good team. In 79 they went undefeated, right up to the state meet, finished eighth in the state meet, which truly was a disappointment because to them and me, because it was a better team. I think I did some things as a coach that I worked them a little too hard. I think the week of the state meet, just being naive of what needed to happen, back off the training a little bit, give them some fresh legs, and I worked them pretty hard on the Wednesday before state meet, and probably had some deal with that. Plus, the first time of being in a state meet, you know, those jitters. I think you need that state meet experience to be at your best on that high stage. And so the next year they went undefeated and really dominated the state meet in 1980. And, you know, I walk away from that thing, well, you know, 3 years I coached a team that won state championship. There be many, many more of these before my coaching ends. And then reality set in, and I knew that was a special thing to win a state meet. And then I'd almost given up hope that would ever happen again. I had teams that probably had a shot at being there, but, you know, something would come up. You know, this guy would get sick or somebody would not be at their best on a given day. And, you know, you just see those things over and over again in sport where just one person makes a difference. It's just not on top of their game on a given day. And, you know, I honestly thought, you know, I knew we had a shot, you know, a couple years back there in 24, knew we had a shot, but, you know, there were some very, very good teams there. You know, mm-hmm. We win by, what, 10 points, and if you break that down to seconds, it was only about 10 or 15 seconds that separated us in Noblesville.
0: Wow.
1: So, yeah, we had a celebration for you on Sunday, surprise coach. Out at this new cross country course that
2: very surprised.
1: And Mark Sharpless and Keith Sharpless and Marty Bass and Jeff Grove from the 80s team, Dave McMillan were all there. All kids from all across you know, the years were there, and it was a lot of fun. I'm glad that we got you surprised, and it was a nice little weekend, wasn't it?
2: Well, it was very special, and you know, looking back on it. I didn't have a clue as far as that was going to happen that particular day. I thought maybe at some point we'd have a nice family get together and have a sit down dinner and talk about the years a little bit. But didn't have any idea that number of people would show up. And the white tents, when I drove up to the property, the white tent, I said, oh, there's more to this 5K run than meets the eye here.
1: Yeah, we got them out because we had said there was a five. There's a the old is it Cedar Creek
0: yes.
1: Winery out there. The Fagans bought that property. They want to turn that into a world-class cross-country course, so they got that plan. But we put together a little course and had a little 5K, and that was the ruse to get Coach out there to watch his grandson, Isaiah Hollers, who won the 5K that morning.
0: How about that?
1: Run it. He came out and saw the tents and all the people, and, yeah, he said he knew. And it was fun.
2: Yeah, I was the number of cars that were parked there was a little bit of a hint. But I thought, wow, you know, people really
1: pretty good 5K.
2: Yeah, people really want to see what this 5K is all about out here. And, but then I saw the tents and I thought, yeah, there's more than meets the eye to this. So
1: it was
2: a great day too.
1: Yeah.
2: It was nonstop. You know, people would come up and. I had a plate of food and I laid it on the table and I don't know how long I sit there before I even got to it, but it was great just catching up with people and overwhelming, humbling the number of people that showed up to support me that day.
0: Very nice, very nice. Well, congratulations, Coach, and
2: thank you
0: for coming in this morning. And wow, thank you for 48 years of coaching. That's
2: It'll be different.
0: Quite an accomplishment. Yeah, yeah. Yeah, we have things we have to do. This is the guy that doesn't have anything you have to do now. Congratulations.
2: There's
0: it's got to be a good feeling, huh?
2: There's always things to do.
0: Now, you're still going to be consulting or anything like that? Any plans for the non-coaching future?
2: Only if somebody, I mean, if they reach out to me, certainly I can give them a little bit of what I've done over the years. Truthfully, I probably forget about more than I learn. I don't know.
1: But he didn't forget about working the 1980 team too hard on Wednesday, did he? That's the kind of stuff I love about coaches. They remember those things.
2: Well, sometimes you remember what did you do possibly that had a negative result. And I think that's one of them that sticks out in my mind.
1: Yeah. With these coaches for a long, long time.
0: Yeah, the good things and the bad things seem to stick more,
1: yeah.
0: I think, than the good things sometimes. Well, Coach Worthen, thank you, and congratulations again. 48 years, what a way to cap a career. That's nicely done.
1: Yeah, he had a lot of influence on a lot of young men and women, for that matter, over the years. And we heard about that on Sunday, and you're going to be missed, but you left the program in a great position, so hopefully somebody else comes in there and continues the momentum and builds on that for us. So
2: that would be the hope.
1: Yes, exactly.
0: Yeah. All those championships, things like that. But one of the biggest things, making Kelly Smith a respectable citizen. That's
1: you know what? I will say, I don't know how respectable I am.
0: I put that up there.
1: But I do wonder often what would have happened to me had I not run cross country, met the great people in that sport, and certainly met Coach. I had a tendency to get in a little bit of trouble and... But that was a great motivator and a great mental sport to be involved in. So I told him on Sunday, I really am blessed that I got a chance to meet him and him be a part of my life, because I don't think I would have fared. However well I have fared, I wouldn't have fared this well had it not been for Coach being a part of my life. So,
0: very nice.
1: Thank you.
0: Very nice. Hey, another coach that's retiring. Let's talk about his program, because while he's retiring from high school coaching, and we're talking about Coach Rick Rumpel, who's been coaching a lot of jumpers and things like that at Bloomington North and Owen Valley, he still is doing his USATF Indiana Track Club program, and that just started this past Monday.
1: Yeah.
0: You can still get involved. It's not too late. So if you've got youngsters that want to get involved in track and cross country, many of the local athletes get their start with Coach Rumpel out there in that USATF program. Just Google Indiana Track Club and you'll get all the information, and it's not too late to get involved in his summer track program that takes place on the IU campus right there at that fantastic facility. And good luck to everybody who's in the 5Ks this weekend. There's a couple of them coming up. You've got one in Linton on Saturday, the Linton Freedom Run 5K, and Sunday here in Bloomington, the Strawberry Shortcake 5K at Switchyard Park. You can still get involved in both of those too.
1: It doesn't stop. I mean, even though we're done with the high school track season, we're now hitting into the heavy part of 5K season. So it's the Mecca, baby. It never ends.
0: That's right. We just keep running and running and running, and we'll talk more about running on Wednesday mornings. Get some more guests in here on Hoosier Country 105. Coach, again, congratulations. And thanks for joining us. We appreciate it.
2: Thank you. 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
1: Thanks.
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1: If he can get $12,000 off that death trap he live in over there, they'll think this is the Taj Mahal.
0: Don't forget the rules. 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You must also be an individual and not a business. 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If you can live with rules like that, then the phone lines are open at 335-1051.
1: Where a poor man has the same opportunity as the rich to cheat on his taxes.
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2: Sounds like a winner. Good luck.
3: Thank you, sir. Have a great day.
2: Thanks. You too. We're coming up on the Monroe County Fair Demo Derby in no time at all. End of this month, we'll be talking a lot more about the Monroe County Fair. Looking forward to it. Fireworks, getting things underway on the Friday before the fair. $10 a carload. Come on out. We'll be out there broadcasting live. Plenty of prizes to give away for the

0: 320-1141.
1: Very good. Well, good luck.
0: Yeah.
1: 335-1051, our phone number on the Trade and Post. Give us a ring. Let's get you on the radio. We've not played the best radio contest ever yet this morning either. Stay close. Your chance to win some money on the way here on Hoosier Country 105. 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Carpets, bus, color tile, and classic bowling lanes. You're up. What you got for us on the Trade and Post?
2: 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Good morning.
1: Good morning. What you got for us today?
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1: There.
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2: All right, thank you, bud.
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0: John Pardee on Hoosier Country 105. It's 8:52. 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
2: NBC News Radio, I'm Michael Kastner. President Trump is weighing in after Iran's Revolutionary Guard Corps said it launched attacks on U.S. bases in the Middle East in response to U.S. strikes. U.S. Central Command announced those strikes Tuesday in retaliation for the downing of an Army Apache helicopter over the Strait of Hormuz. Posting today on True Social, President Trump said Iran would now have to pay the price after taking what he said was too long to reach an agreement to end the conflict. Another busy primary day in America has come and gone. In one of the most closely watched Tuesday contests, Graham Plattner emerged victorious in the Democratic Senate primary in Maine. He'll face Republican incumbent Senator Susan Collins in the November midterms. Stranger Things fans don't have much longer to experience the upside down on Broadway. The hit prequel play, Stranger Things, The First Shadow, announced it will end its run on January 3rd. Michael Kastner, NBC News Radio.
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5: Good morning. We'll start with some high school baseball news. Congratulations to Eastern Greens, Chaz Perry and Saxton Pennycuff, all conference nominees. Perry pitched nearly 60 innings this year, 20 runs allowed, a 2.36 ERA. Pennycuff was great at the plate, 4.68 batting average with 37 total hits and 24 RBI. Indiana baseball's Hogan Denny named to the ABCA Midwest All-Region team. Denny led the team with 74 hits in 51 games, also in runs with 63, at 18 doubles, 14 homers, 44 RBI. He's one of five Hoosiers getting to play in the Premier Summer League, the Cape Cod Baseball League. Four of those five Hoosiers will be on the same team. Caleb Koski, Jake Hanley, Jackson Yarberry joining Denny on the Kituit Kettleers. Will Moore will be on the Brewster Whitecaps. Many other Hoosiers are in other summer leagues throughout the country. The Stanley Cup final is even now, two games apiece after a 5-3 win for the Carolina Hurricanes yesterday. And in baseball, Braden Montgomery making his MLB debut for the White Sox at a walk-off homer in the 10th inning to beat the Braves. Cardinals won their fifth in a row, 7-0 over the Mets. The Reds won at 11 innings over the Padres, 5-3. Cubs lost to Colorado, 7-3. And we have NBA Finals, Game 4 tonight between the Spurs and the Knicks. That's at 8:30 on ABC. We're just 2 days away from the start of the U.S.'s World Cup journey. Tomorrow, the World Cup kicks off, but the U.S. will be a part of it on Friday.
4: All right. Looking forward to that.
5: Should be a fun tournament.
4: Is it a day thing? An evening thing?
5: Evening for the U.S.
4: Okay.
5: Because they're playing out west all three games.
4: Okay, good.
5: So I think it's like a 9 o'clock start on Friday.
4: That'll be fun to see. I don't know a lot about the U.S. team. I heard they played well against Germany in a friendly.
5: They did. They lost 2-1, but played well for like the last 80 minutes of that match. So.
4: Because as the host country, we get a team in automatically. So I didn't know if we were actually good enough to be there or not, but that gives me a little hope.
5: It's a bigger field this year.
4: Is it?
5: Expanded the field from 36 to 48, I believe.
4: Oh, okay.
5: So the U.S. would have made it no matter what.
4: Nice. Okay.
5: Now we've got a team that can make some noise. They're not going to win it, but hopefully they can make it to the round of 16, maybe the quarterfinals.
4: That'd be a lot of fun.
5: A lot of time in between games, too.
4: Good deal. Good deal. Yeah, it's all summer long. 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Isolated showers and thunderstorms are possible today. Sunshine otherwise, hot and sticky with a high of 90. Tonight, scattered showers and thunderstorms overnight. Partly cloudy, down to 73 for tomorrow. Partly sunny and hot with a high of 91. 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

0: 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It's 9:14. Good morning. Let's play the best radio contest ever. Well, Justin Franks cleaned us out yesterday. $20. We start over again in the jackpot today. Here are your choices this time. 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
0: 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For today, isolated showers and thunderstorms are possible. Sunshine otherwise with a high of 90. Tonight, scattered showers and thunderstorms overnight. Partly cloudy down to 73. For tomorrow, partly sunny and hot with a high of 91. 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And Brian Willoughby is going to play with us this morning. Good morning, Brian. How are you?
3: I'm good, Rick. How are you?
0: I'm doing fine. You're going to win this money?
3: I hope so.
0: All right. Well, the wheel's been hot lately. We've had quite a few winners in the last few, just couple weeks. Let's see if you can win, too. Brian, here are your choices. 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
0: Oh, sorry, Brian.
3: That's okay.
0: Well, you try again tomorrow when it's worth twice as much, okay?
3: Okay, thanks.
0: All right, thanks, Brian. Another 20 goes in the pot. 40 on the line tomorrow when we give you the chance to spin and win the cash in the best radio contest ever on Hoosier Country 105. Couple three songs away from the final trading post of the morning coming up here on Hoosier Country 105.

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2: 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You're first up. 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
2: Uh-huh.
3: Or 812-826-3066.
2: Very good. Well, good luck.
3: Thank you. You have a great day.
2: Absolutely. You too. 335-1051, our phone number on the Hoosier Country 105 Trading Post. Now, it looks like a mainly dry day we will have. There's a chance for some isolated showers and thunderstorms, but that's mainly after 5 o'clock this afternoon. Other than that, it's going to be dry today, but hot with a high of 90 degrees.
4: Yeah, it's
2: humidity.
4: Yesterday was tough. Man.
2: Humidity at 90% right now.
4: That's not good.
2: No, that's wet and sticky for sure. You're up. What you got for us on the Trading Post?
5: Yes, sir. I got a truck for sale.
2: All right. Tell us about it.
5: It's a 1997 Dodge Dakota extended cab, 4x4, four brand new tires and four more brand new tires. It's a 5.2.
2: Okay.
5: It's phone number 812-671-3694.
2: Uh-huh.
5: Asking $3,000.
2: For $3,000. All right. Well, good luck.
5: Thanks, sir.
2: 335-1051, our phone number on the Hoosier Country 105 Trading Post. Give us a ring. Let's get you on the radio. Strawberry Shortcake Festival tomorrow. Make your plans now. Great place for lunch.
4: It is true. You got to make your plans now. You got to have like a game plan. What time are you going? Where are you willing to park? Do you want to park away and walk?
2: I think you want to park and walk.
4: That's what I would do.
2: I mean,
4: it is also going to be 90 degrees. So
2: it is.
4: I get it.
2: It is.
4: But I would park somewhere along the B-line, walk in to that area.
2: Or bicycle in. That's a nice way to do it, too.
4: You could do that.
2: And then you you get your strawberry shortcake, and then you burn some calories on the way out
4: as you stroll
2: or bicycle your way back out.
4: I like that.
2: Either way, they do a very good job of rotating through people because as you're getting in, the parking lot's going to be full, but more people will be coming in. We're talking about Switchyard Park, by the way, where the Strawberry Shortcake Festival takes place. 11 a.m. to 8 p.m. So you can do it an after-dinner dessert kind of thing, too. Fundraiser for the Boys and Girls Club. You're up. What you got for us on the Trading Post? Hello?
6: Good morning, Rick.
2: Good morning. What you got for us today?
6: I have a 2011 GMC Yukon Denali, all-wheel drive, leather, two DVDs, front rear DVDs, put a new engine in it, Jasper rebuild 4 years ago.
2: Okay.
6: And bought a new vehicle, and it has to go.
2: All right.
6: I'm asking $3,500 for it. good deal on that. So 812-327-5108.
2: 5108. Very good. Well, good luck.
6: Yes, sir. Thank you, sir.
2: 335-105 on the phone number for the Hoosier Country 105 Trading Post. You're up. What you got for us on the Trading Post this morning?
3: Yeah. I got some Miss Rachel PJ pajamas for toddlers, size 3 and 4T. And then I've got some homemade tumbler cups, iced coffee cups, and also some homemade t-shirts, custom t-shirts.
2: Okay. And tumblers. What's the phone number?
3: 812-320-4922.
2: 4922. Very good. Well, good luck.
3: Thank you.
2: We do have a special statement from the National Weather Service. Summer heat in store for Indiana today and tomorrow.
4: Yep. Big time heat.
2: Yep. This is their wording. Early season heat is upon us. Forecast high temperatures for today and tomorrow near 90, dew points into the 70s. Brings the heat indices between 95 to 104 degree range during peak heating both days. 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
4: Yeah.
2: Good advice.
4: All good stuff.
2: Sticky and hot, that's for sure. I have a yard to mow, too.
4: Yeah, I'm going to try and wait till Friday if I can.
2: I mowed about 8 o'clock tonight. Just when it starts to get dark. 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

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Time to go. Have yourself a great day. 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Get a strawberry shortcake, good stuff, and you're helping out the Boys and Girls Club of Bloomington at the same time. Hey, be careful today, by the way. It's going to be hot out there. Actual temperature around 90. You've got a heat index 104 down to 95, somewhere in there. It's going to be hot no matter how you slice it, and it's going to be sticky and icky out there. So try to stay cool and stay safe. See you tomorrow. Macy's got you next with a midday getaway here on Hoosier Country.

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1: Whittington, the running back alongside Dante Moore. He takes the snap. He throws it. It's tipped up in the air. Indiana intercepts it. Indiana comes up with a football. Lewis Moore with the interception.
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0: Hoosier Country 105, that's Wrong Hearts from Locash. Good morning. Hope you're having a great Wednesday, and thanks for joining me on the Midday Getaway. 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Coming up here soon, we'll talk about the Strawberry Shortcake Festival and your chance to win some tickets to see the Morgan County Pre-Fair Concert. Coming up before then, some Cole Swindell and some Luke Bryan on Hoosier Country 105.
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1: 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Oh, now. 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

0: Bailey Zimmerman rocking a hard place on Hoosier Country 105. Checking out the weather. Today, some isolated showers and thunderstorms possible in the evening. Otherwise, mostly sunny with a high around 90. Then tonight, some scattered showers and thunderstorms overnight and partly cloudy with a low around 73. Tomorrow, it should be partly sunny and hot with a high around 91. And then on Friday, scattered showers and thunderstorms early. Otherwise, mostly sunny with a high around 84. Coming up in a few, Chase Rice with Lauren Elena on Hoosier Country 105.
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1: Keyshawn Williams takes it upfield. He gets outside. Williams still trying to avoid a tackler. He finally gets to the 40, down to the 38-yard line of Michigan before he goes to the ground. What a tremendous play by Keyshawn Williams for Indiana.
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0: Josh Ross on Hoosier Country 105. So the Strawberry Shortcake Festival is happening tomorrow out at the Switchyard Park Pavilion. They'll have great strawberry shortcakes for sale, of course. Also, hot dog meals. They'll have some live music throughout the day. And all of the proceeds go to support the Boys and Girls Club of Bloomington. So it's a really great cause, and it's a really fun event. Again, that's tomorrow out at Switchyard Park from 11 a.m. to 8 p.m. Coming up in a few, Luke Combs with Post Malone on Hoosier Country 105.
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0: South of Sanity on Hoosier Country 105. Now for the weather. Today, some isolated showers and thunderstorms possible late in the day. Otherwise, mostly sunny with a high around 90. Then tonight, scattered showers and thunderstorms overnight and partly cloudy with a low around 73. Tomorrow, partly sunny and hot with a high near 91. And on Friday, scattered showers and thunderstorms early, then mostly sunny throughout the day with a high around 84. Coming up soon, Carly Pearce and Chris Stapleton on Hoosier Country 105.
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Up next, he's going to be in Indiana September 19th on his farm tour at Prairie View Farms in Brookston, Indiana. 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

0: Hoosier Country 105, that's Co Wetzel and Corey Kent. So it is almost noon, which means we are taking requests now for the All Request 90s Diner. Starting at noon, it's nothing but throwbacks for the whole hour. So if there are any that you want to hear, give us a call or a text at 812-335-1051. Coming up before then, some Morgan Wallen here on Hoosier Country 105.
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3: NBC News Radio, I'm Michael Kastner. President Trump is signing a bill to fund immigration enforcement. The measure was approved in a House vote on Tuesday. It'll fund ICE and Border Patrol through the end of Trump's term. The president's warning Iran they'll now have to pay the price after he says they took too long to reach a peace deal. In a post on True Social, Trump said Iran's military is a complete and total mess. It's after the U.S. Central Command announced strikes yesterday in retaliation for the downing of a U.S. Army helicopter over the Strait of Hormuz. Bill Gates is sitting for a closed-door meeting today with the House committee investigating the Jeffrey Epstein case. NBC's Hallie Jackson reports a billionaire co-founder of Microsoft is mentioned a number of times in the Justice Department's Epstein files drop.
4: In a series of 2013 emails Epstein sent to himself, he appeared to suggest Gates was having an affair and seeking illicit drugs. Allegations a Gates spokesperson has called absolutely absurd and completely false.
3: Michael Kastner, NBC News Radio.
5: Now for the weather. Right now, it is mostly cloudy and 83. Today, we do have a chance of isolated showers and thunderstorms, mainly in the evening. Otherwise, it should be partly sunny throughout the day with a high around 90. Then tonight, a low around 73 and a chance of overnight storms. Tomorrow, scattered showers early. And then it should be partly sunny and hot throughout the day with a high around 91. Then on Friday, scattered showers and thunderstorms early. Otherwise, mostly sunny with a high around 84. Now it's time for the 90s Diner. So if there are any throwback hits that you want to hear, call or text us at 812-335-1051. Some Alan Jackson on the way. Right now, let's kick things off with our first request from Kayla. She wanted to hear Trisha Yearwood on Hoosier Country.

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6: Mendoza ready to take the snap. 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

0: 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Checking out the weather right now, mostly cloudy and 83. Today, some isolated showers and thunderstorms possible, mainly in the evening. Otherwise, mostly sunny today with a high around 90. Then tonight, scattered showers and thunderstorms overnight and partly cloudy with a low around 73. Tomorrow, it should be partly sunny and hot with a chance of scattered showers early in the day and a high around 91. And then on Friday, scattered showers and thunderstorms early again, otherwise mostly sunny throughout the day with a high around 84. Coming up in a few, some Clint Black, then Tim McGraw on the way on Hoosier Country 105.
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0: Trace Adkins on the Alt Request 90s Diner, brought to you by IU Auditorium, Two Men and a Truck, Rapid Roofing and Restoration, and Industrial Service and Supply, Inc. Right now, it's mostly cloudy and 83, and it is 12:51, so just about 9 minutes left here in the diner. We'll squeeze in a couple more 90s hits. Then, after the top of the hour, we'll bring it back to New Country with some Ella Langley on Hoosier Country 105.
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2: I was all but 22, I think, at the time. 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

0: Hoosier Country 105 Carry On from Kenny Chesney. Checking out the weather today, some isolated showers and thunderstorms possible late in the day, and it should be mostly sunny otherwise with a high around 90. Then tonight, scattered showers and thunderstorms overnight and partly cloudy with a low around 73. Tomorrow, it should be partly sunny and hot with a high near 91. And on Friday, scattered showers and thunderstorms early, otherwise mostly sunny with a high around 84. Coming up in a few, it's Luke Bryan on Hoosier Country 105.
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Hoosier Country 105, that's Jake Owen. Stay tuned in the mornings with Rick this week for your chance to win tickets to the Morgan County Pre-Fair Concert featuring Scotty McCreary, Josh Turner, Lori Morgan, and Big Country. That is this Saturday, June 13th. Up next, this is Boots Off from John Party.

Hoosier Country 105, don't we, from Morgan Wallen. This Saturday, it's a Fair of the Arts at Fernandez Plaza out in front of City Hall. It's open 9 a.m. to 12:30 p.m. It's totally free to attend. That'll happen the second Saturday of every month through October. It happens at the same time as the

0: farmer's market, and it just means that they bring out a bunch of artists and crafters to sell their stuff alongside all of the great produce at the farmer's market. So it's a really great chance to shop around with some local artists, maybe get a nice Father's Day gift over there. Again, that's this Saturday, 9 a.m. to 12:30 p.m. right in front of City Hall. Coming up here soon, some Dylan Scott, then Carly Pierce right around the corner on Hoosier Country 105.
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Zach John King on Hoosier Country 105. 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Up next, this is Love You Again from Chase Matthews.

0: Sam Hunt on Hoosier Country 105. Now for the weather. Today, another hot one, mostly sunny with a high around 90. Then some isolated showers and thunderstorms possible late in the evening and overnight. Should be partly cloudy overnight with a low around 73. Then tomorrow, partly sunny and hot with a high around 91. And on Friday, scattered showers and thunderstorms early. Otherwise, mostly sunny throughout the day with a high around 84. Coming up soon, some Tim McGraw, then Keith Urban on the way on Hoosier Country 105.
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0: Josh Ross, let's hate how you look on Hoosier Country 105. Good afternoon. Happy hump day, and thanks for joining me on the Midday Getaway. 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Remember, tomorrow is the Strawberry Shortcake Festival. It happens out at Switchyard Park from 11 a.m. to 8 p.m. All the proceeds go to support the Boys and Girls Club of Bloomington, so it's a great cause, and they make some really excellent strawberry shortcakes. It's about time for me to wrap things up here, but Greg will be on very soon. Coming up before then, some Shaboozy with Jelly Roll on Hoosier Country 105.
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3: President Trump says the U.S. will ramp up attacks against Iran. Speaking from the Oval Office this morning, he said more attacks are coming today following yesterday's strikes. This comes after Trump blamed Iran for shooting down a U.S. Apache helicopter over the Strait of Hormuz. The U.S. launched strikes on Iranian targets in retaliation. Iran responded with attacks on U.S. targets in the Middle East. A bill to fund immigration enforcement has been signed by President Trump. Speaking today from the Oval Office, he said it will give ICE and Border Patrol the resources they need to keep America safe. The measure was approved in a House vote yesterday. The measure funds ICE and Border Patrol through the end of Trump's term. It includes $38 billion for ICE and $26 billion for Border Patrol. The bill's passage comes after a government shutdown and weeks of delays before it finally cleared the Senate last week. And tonight's Game 4 of the NBA Finals at Madison Square Garden. The Knicks lead the Spurs 2-1. I'm Chris Caraccio, NBC News Radio.
4: 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Up to 90 degrees this afternoon, mostly sunny. Do have a chance for a pop shower occasionally, low down to 73 tonight, similar chance for some scattered showers and thunderstorms. Tomorrow, partly sunny as well, similar conditions, highs up to 90 degrees. We're back into the country music right now. 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

0: 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Happy Wednesday. Welcome aboard to the afternoon traffic jam. My name is Greg Murray. Happy to have you with us. We've got a fun show lined up on a Wednesday. Don't go anywhere. 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

0: It's Hoosier Country 105. That's John Morgan here in the opening hour of our show. Riley Green and Kenny Chesney on the way next. Stick around. 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
1: Whittington, the running back alongside Dante Moore. He takes the snap. He throws it. It's tipped up in the air. Indiana intercepts it. Indiana comes up with a football. Lewis Moore with the interception.
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5: 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I'm Chris Caraccio.
6: President Trump has vowed to attack Iran very hard. He spoke from the Oval Office this morning and said more attacks are coming today following yesterday's strikes. This comes after Trump blamed Iran for shooting down a U.S. Apache helicopter over the Strait of Hormuz. Americans are paying more for goods. Annual inflation rose to 4.2% in May, the highest rate in 3 years, thanks to soaring energy costs due to the war with Iran. Numbers out today from the Bureau of Labor Statistics show the rate rose from 3.8% in April, which aligns with what markets were expecting. The consumer price index for the month rose 0.5% over the previous month, slightly less than in April. Republican Steve Hilton has secured the second spot in California's governor's race and will go up against Democrat Javier Becerra in the November election. That's according to NBC News. With about 90% of the vote count reported, Hilton received 25% of the vote while Becerra got 28%. I'm Chris Caraccio, NBC News Radio.
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8: Thanks, Greg. Good afternoon. And here's what's happening. The Bloomingtonian first reported on the police investigation of a body found this morning in downtown Bloomington on Walnut Street. The area between 6th and 7th Streets was sectioned off where the individual who had been sleeping on the street was found. While the identity and cause of death still remains unknown, no foul play appears to be suspected. Bloomington Transit has added 3 new 60-foot accordion-style buses to their fleet, expected to arrive over the coming weeks. The $3.5 million purchase is said to accommodate the busiest routes that often fill up the traditional 40-foot buses. The new buses will handle 15 more seated passengers and an additional 40 standing passengers. Routes 6, 11, and 12 are being considered for the switch. And congratulations to the Indiana DNR law enforcement officers recently honored with national awards. Indiana Hunter Education Coordinator Tim Beck received the USA Hunter Education Coordinator of the Year Award, and Indiana Conservation Officer Tony Mann was honored with the Tom Gallagher Award for Tree Stand Safety Awareness. This is Skip Daly, and that's a look at your Hoosier Country 105 News.

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Tonight, down to 73 degrees for the low, but a high of 90 degrees today and tomorrow. Going to be a hot and humid middle portion of the week. We'll cool off back into the mid-80s for this weekend. Again, a chance for some scattered showers and a possible storm here or there as well. Let's get back into the music now. It's Hoosier Country 105.

0: Today's Best Country, it's Hoosier Country 105 with some Zach Top and South of Sanity. Up next, Coe Wetzel and Luke Bryan. 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

0: On me. It's Hoosier Country on a hot Wednesday out there. 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Should be a great time. We'll see you out there.
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6: Fernando takes the snap. They pressure him to throw to the end zone. Touchdown! Wow, what a play. And it was actually Surratt who made the catch. But I'm telling you what now. That was some throw by Fernando Mendoza.
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0: It's Hoosier Country 105 on the radio. Some Frank Ray on a hot and humid Wednesday. We'll look at the full weather forecast coming up at the top of the hour. Potentially some storms coming in overnight, so be wary of that. But otherwise, just hot and humid temperatures. Back in a moment. It's Hoosier Country.
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Today, 90 degrees is the high temperature, mostly sunny. Scattered thunderstorm chance overnight, a low down to 73. Tomorrow, partly sunny as well, and again, a high of 90 degrees. 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

0: today's best country. It's Hoosier Country 105. Happy to have you back here with us, spending some time on the radio. Kenny Chesney with Carry On right there. Hey, Jason Aldean is on the way next on Hoosier Country 105.
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9: The handoff goes to Nowakowski. He dives his way to the end zone. Oh, it's blocked.
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9: Blocks it. It is picked up. Touchdown, Indiana. Isaiah Jones.
11: Mendoza ready to take the snap. He takes it. He looks. He throws the football. And
10: it,
9: he runs it. And he ties for the end zone. Does he get it in? Touchdown.
11: Beck looks. Throws it down the field. And it is intercepted by Indiana.
9: Wow, what a play. And it is Jamari Sharp who comes up. Story for Indiana football comes to conclusion, and they are the national champions of 2026. What a football team!
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0: Kane Brown with Woman on the radio with Cody Johnson on the way right after the break. We're moving towards 6 o'clock. We will check in, see when the rain's coming in later on tonight, and take a look at a weekend weather forecast as well. It's here on Hoosier Country 105.
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14: 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I'm Chris Caraccio.
15: Wall Street is closing with a thud as the Dow Jones Industrial Average dropped over 900 points today. It comes after President Trump pledged more attacks against Iran. The drop also comes after May's CPI report showed the month saw the biggest increase in 3 years. Meanwhile, oil prices have seen a rise, with West Texas Intermediate crude futures climbing about 3% at the closing bell. The Dow Jones lost 953 points, the S&P 500 fell 119 points, and the NASDAQ dropped 509 points. President Trump says the U.S. transported millions of barrels of oil through the Strait of Hormuz in a secret mission. He said Iran was unaware of the effort until now, when he told reporters in the Oval Office today. The president says the secret effort is one of the reasons that crude prices are below $100 a barrel. Meanwhile, Trump also said he's preparing to hit Iran hard after an exchange of fire between the countries that started with the downing of a U.S. Army helicopter.
14: I'm Chris Caraccio, NBC News Radio.
0: 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High of 90 degrees today and tomorrow. We're down into the low to mid 70s overnight, still humid, and a chance for some pop showers and potential thunderstorms in the mix. For Friday, we're down into the lower 80s, low to mid 80s expected over the weekend. We're back into the music now on Hoosier Country 105.

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7: Hey, Bloomington North Class of 86, can you believe it? 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

0: It's Hoosier Country 105 on the radio. Some Frank Ray on a hot and humid Wednesday. We'll look at the full weather forecast coming up at the top of the hour. Potentially some storms coming in overnight, so be wary of that. But otherwise, just hot and humid temperatures. Back in a moment. It's Hoosier Country.
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